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We're already halfway through the work week, feeling great, feeling good, and I hope you are too. We've got an artist spotlight coming up right around the corner, but first let's keep the rock rolling. 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Got the

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12: The weather's turning active and unsettled and will stay that way for the long haul. Tonight, mostly cloudy with scattered showers and storms. Some storms could be on the strong side with lows around 68. And for Thursday, more periods of uneven, off-again scattered showers and storms with highs in the low to mid-80s. With your News Channel 20 Storm Team Forecast, I'm Chief Meteorologist Cheryl Lemke.
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always let you down from Bill Murray and A Day to Remember on 92.7 WQLZ. That collab has been a favorite since it dropped earlier this year. 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

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Don't miss Shine Down with special guests from Ashes to New. And up next, we're going to get into some Tool. 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
3: That's...
4: You have to buy a ticket?
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1: You buy the meal.
2: Yeah.
1: But you don't... Okay. You, apparently, you're not ordering off a menu. That's,
4: I gotcha. Okay.
1: It's like when you go on
4: so
1: New Year's Eve
4: price,
1: or something.
4: Yeah.
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2: I'd try it. I'm under the table anyways. No one's going to know.
1: You're under the table at the nude restaurant?
2: No, pervert. Sorry, half of me. Half of me is under the table.
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all for you from Atreyu on 92.7 WQLZ's Late Night Rock Session. And it's time to meet this week's Wet Nose Wednesday pup, and his name's Chaos. He's a handsome five-month-old husky mix who's been at Sangamon County Animal Control since early June after being surrendered by his owner. Volunteers say that Chaos is an absolute sweetheart. He's active, smart, loves fetch, and has a blast running and playing in the yard. He's going to do best with an active family that can give him plenty of playtime and the mental stimulation a young husky mix needs. Chaos is available for foster, foster to adopt, or adoption through Sangamon County Animal Control Monday through Friday from 10:30 to 4:15 or Saturdays 9 to 1. His name may be Chaos, but he's ready for a little peace in his life with your forever home.

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beautiful people from Marilyn Manson on 92.7 WQLZ, and that one goes out to all my beautiful listeners hanging out with me during the late night rock session. I was out for Pretty Fly for a Wednesday tonight for our final stop of the season. Big congrats to everyone who picked up weekly prizes, and a huge congratulations to our grand prize winner who's headed to Nashville to see Weezer with some spending cash to top it off. I've got to say the 90s spot bar and grill is a pretty cool place to be. As a 91 baby, it definitely checks out all the nostalgia boxes for me. Up next, we got the latest from Breaking Benjamin. Turn it up. Here's Something Wicked on WQLZ.

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7: The weather's turning active and unsettled and will stay that way for the long haul. Tonight, mostly cloudy with scattered showers and storms. Some storms could be on the strong side with lows around 68. And for Thursday, more periods of unigen, off-again scattered showers and storms with highs in the low to mid-80s. With your News Channel 20 Storm Team forecast, I'm Chief Meteorologist Cheryl Lemke.
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Stay up to date with the concert calendar because we've got two big shows coming up this week. Friday, August 7th, it's Everclear at Dannenberger Family Vineyards with special guest Drew Cagle of The Reputation. And then on Saturday, August 8th, don't miss X Faces, former members of Mushroom Head. Going to be a great time, and I'll tell you how you can win tickets to see them on us in the next break. For now, here's Scarlett Cross from Black Veil Brides, WQLZ.

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Rabbit Hole Cowards Part 1 from Chevelle on 92.7 WQLZ. Want to win tickets to see X Faces this weekend out at Dannenberger Family Vineyards? 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We're going to be picking our winner August 6th, so get those entries in. Good luck. And up next, Falling Away from Me from Korn.

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1: We played a clip of a guy asking if giant buildings that we're always building on Earth might not just make the Earth too heavy and cause it to fall out of the galaxy.
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92.7 WQLZ with Don't Want to Go Home Tonight with 3 Days Grace. 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

0: I Belong from Linkin Park. It's 92.7 WQLZ. That's one I've been jamming to a lot in the car lately. You're hanging out with Alexa during the late night rock session, and I've mentioned a few times that I've got a new drum cymbal in the car. It's hanging in the air vent. Every time I go to it, it is Hybrid Theory and Meteora that I have on repeat. We're going to mix things up a little bit now. Here's a newer one from Five Finger Death Punch called Eye of the Storm on WQLZ. Turn it up and keep rocking with us.
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4: The weather's turning active and unsettled and will stay that way for the long haul. Tonight, mostly cloudy with scattered showers and storms. Some storms come in on the strong side with lows around 68. And for Thursday, more periods of unigen, off-again scattered showers and storms with highs in the low to mid-80s. With your News Channel 20 Storm Team forecast, I'm Chief Meteorologist Cheryl Lemke.
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That was Play Your Games from Greta Van Fleet on 92.7 WQLZ. 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
1: New Year's Eve
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3: Yeah.
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2: I'd try it. 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

Michaels from Nickelback on your late night rock session, 92.7 WQLZ. People love to hate on Nickelback, but you know what? They got some pretty solid stuff. I'm not afraid to admit that I'll listen to some Nickelback. If that just moved me down a few spots on your list, whatever. At least I can admit when something's good. We've got another great one coming up, Broken Mirror from Architects. And Ryan took this one very seriously when he saw them live. He actually brought a broken mirror from the WQLZ truck for them to sign. I mean, come on. How fitting is that?

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4: The weather's turning active and unsettled and will stay that way for the long haul. Tonight, mostly cloudy with scattered showers and storms. Some storms could be on the strong side with lows around 68. And for Thursday, more periods of off-again scattered showers and storms with highs in the low to mid-80s. With your News Channel 20 Storm Team Forecast, I'm Chief Meteorologist Cheryl Lemke.
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That's New Wage War you just heard, called Blindfold, on 92.7 WQLZ. Alexa here, hanging out with you for another hour and a half during the late night rock session. We've had a pretty fun day. We had Pretty Fly for Wednesday earlier, and that was our final one. Huge congratulations to the grand prize winner, who's headed to Nashville to see Weezer with some spending cash. And congrats to everyone who picked up weekly prizes along the way. Hopefully we'll get to do it all again next summer. But in the meantime, make sure you check out the 90s Bot Bar and Grill, because wow, that place is a blast. Up next, we got Chalk Outline from 3 Days Grace coming at you on WQLZ.

Maya Monster's Hand from Volbeat here on 92.7 WQLZ. And if you haven't checked it out yet, make sure you visit the WQLZ Green Room. Instead of doom scrolling, spend some time getting to know your favorite rock artists and bands. Ryan sits down with them to talk about their lives, behind-the-scenes tour stories. We got funny moments, bloopers, and all the fun stuff you don't always get to hear. 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I'm not even kidding. 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
1: We played a clip of a guy asking if giant buildings that we're always building on Earth might not just make the Earth too heavy and cause it to fall out of the galaxy.
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Taylor Momsen was just hanging out with Cutter on Cutting Edge Countdown a couple Sundays ago, and it was a blast. 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We don't know who's joining him just yet this weekend, so I'll let you know when I know, or maybe I'll just keep it a surprise. You know what? 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
1: Take on one, that's a race line. 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
2: The weather's turning active and unsettled and will stay that way for the long haul. Tonight, mostly cloudy with scattered showers and storms. Some storms could be on the strong side with lows around 68. And for Thursday, more periods of on and off again scattered showers and storms with highs in the low to mid 80s. With your News Channel 20 Storm Team Forecast, I'm meteorologist Cheryl Lemke.
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0: VIP. 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Alexa here, hanging out with you for just a little bit longer. If you missed our artist spotlight earlier, make sure you give it a listen. 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Today's spotlight featured Butcher Babies with Blame It on the Wind. 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

Big this Wednesday on 92.7 WQLZ. That was Disturbed with I Will Not Break. Headbangers Lunch back and better than ever. Hang out with Kyle every weekday from noon to 1 as he brings you all the headbanging hits. And make sure you're locked in at 12:30 for Mandatory Metallica. A huge thanks to Happy Days Gift Shop, your one-stop hippie shop at 9th Street and North Grand, for making Headbangers Lunch happen. Because let's be honest, sometimes you need to just like let a little steam off before you jump back into work. And there's no better way to do it than with some loud guitars and a little Metallica.

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2: That's...
3: You have to buy a ticket?
2: For a reservation.
1: You buy the meal.
2: Yeah.
1: But you don't... Okay. Apparently, you're not ordering off a menu. That's,
3: I gotcha. Okay.
1: It's like when you go on
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1: New Year's Eve
3: price,
1: or something.
3: Yeah.
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Anonymous from Eva Under Fire featuring Maria Brink. It's 92.7 WQLZ. Another great interview waiting for you in the WQLZ green room. That was what I was yapping about earlier. And Amanda from Eva Under Fire is on there. So go check it out. Get the behind the scenes scoop. I'm out of here for tonight, though, but I'm leaving you with Pantera. Turn it up, rock loud, and enjoy the rest of your night. I'll be back at 7 p.m. for another late night rock sesh, and we'll do it over again.

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1: We played a clip of a guy asking if giant buildings that we're always building on Earth might not just make the Earth too heavy and cause it to fall out of the galaxy.
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1: A restaurant in Hollywood, Florida is hosting weekly dinners for people who want to dine nude.
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3: That's...
4: You have to buy a ticket?
2: For reservation.
1: You buy the meal.
2: Yeah.
1: But you don't... You, apparently, you're not ordering off a menu. That's,
4: I got you. Okay.
1: It's like when you go on so New Year's Eve
4: price,
1: or something.
4: Yeah.
1: Okay, yeah.
2: I'd try it. I'm under the table anyways. No one's going to know.
1: You're under the table at the nude restaurant?
2: No, pervert. Half of me. Half of me is under the table.
1: We would pay for your ticket. You don't have to get the other customers to pay with your hand clapping.
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1: We played a clip of a guy asking if giant buildings that we're always building on Earth might not just make the Earth too heavy and cause it to fall out of the galaxy.
2: The buildings, they're not going to make it heavier. The materials already existed. But the amount of people are going to weigh down the Earth at some point.
3: All the elements are still from here.
2: But not the people.
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2: you
3: think
2: the... You're telling me the egg inside of me weighs as much as a future person?
1: No, but all the food you ate used to be things on Earth. You're not eating space food imported from Mars.
3: All the molecules from you are from here.
4: Look, this is supposed to... I guess we should have started this, or maybe me should have started this.
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1: maybe me should have.
4: Yeah. You should have said, this should be a judgment.

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1: A restaurant in Hollywood, Florida is hosting weekly dinners for people who want to dine nude.
2: Did you see how much it costs each person to get a ticket there, did they say?
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2: That's...
3: You have to buy a ticket?
2: For reservation.
1: You buy the meal.
2: Yeah.
1: But you don't... Okay. You, apparently, you're not ordering off a menu. That's,
3: I gotcha. Okay.
1: It's like when you go on so New Year's Eve
3: price,
1: or something.
3: Yeah.
1: Okay, yeah.
2: I'd try it. I'm under the table anyways. No one's going to know.
1: You're under the table at the nude restaurant?
4: No, pervert.
2: Sorry, half of me. Half of me is under the table.
1: We would pay for your ticket. You don't have to get the other customers to pay with your hand clapping.
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0: any way you could possibly give us a ride a few blocks that way. Or, you know, I don't remember if their car was out of gas or a ride didn't show up or what. I don't remember the scenario, but they said,
1: didn't they
0: you?
1: Keep moving the goalposts?
0: A little bit,
1: like when
0: yeah,
1: you
0: as
1: like
0: we were
1: okay,
0: going.
1: Okay, but it's a little further.
0: It's just this way, yeah.
1: 800 more miles,
0: and but I had my regular cab pickup, so the woman was sitting next to me, and the guy was sitting next to her. So I go, well, they're in a line, and I can see them. And I had a knife next to me in the door, and I go, if it gets squirrely, somebody's getting a box cutter.
1: Wait, a knife or a box cutter?
0: It was a box cutter.
1: Okay,
0: yeah.
1: I mean,
0: but. They were older, and the lady definitely didn't look like she could overpower me. So I was like, well, worst case scenario, I jump out, and the car keeps moving, and they die. Like, you know. But it was all fine. They were super nice. I got them where they went. They thanked me up and down when they got out and said bye. But it was a little bit of a sketchy area of a town, so I was like, oh, this is – I don't like where this is going at all.
1: Doesn't it suck that you can't just, like, trust – I mean,
2: yeah,
1: you know, it'd be nice if you could just go, hey, I would like to help these people like you did. I mean, you did and it worked out.
0: Yeah.
1: But everyone you tell that story to is like, man, what the hell are you doing?
0: My gut instinct was that they were safe and I was right. But thankfully, my gut was right because it could have been wrong and I could have been dead.
2: Yeah.
1: Back in a moment. It is the Free Beer and Hot Wings Show on 92.7 WQLZ, the rock station.
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1: Later this hour, Dumber Than the Show Trivia Revisited. Next hour, things that are socially acceptable now that would have been considered rude, dumb, or mean. Or just later this hour, Dumber Than the Show Trivia Revisited. Next hour, things that are socially acceptable now that would have been considered rude, dumb, or mean.

0: and with Google, I don't worry as much.
1: Is there a greater relief than when you're with a group of people and you realize you're behind on something and you say, this might be a dumb question, but, and then you ask it and someone goes, no, that's a good question. It's like, oh, thank God.
0: Yeah.
2: I still Google stuff in incognito mode because I'm convinced that I'm going to Google something stupid, immediately die, and then they're going to go back to my search history and see, oh my God.
1: We knew it. He's stupid.
2: I can't believe this idiot Googled this right before he died.
0: Yeah. What happens if there's a toothpick in your nose?
2: Oh.
1: I have never considered that in my life.
2: I do it all the time. All the time.
1: Well, this guy had a question that I don't know if he thought to himself, hey, this is a dumb question. Maybe I shouldn't ask it. He should have thought that. But I don't know that he did. Maybe he says it at the beginning. I can't remember.
2: No, he doesn't. He just goes
1: he's not that self-aware, is he?
2: He just goes right into it.
3: Does the earth not get heavier when we build more buildings?
4: Fantastic question. That is a fantastic question. I had never, ever thought of that until I saw this video.
0: It's not a good question.
4: Well, how is it not a good question?
1: Okay. We got to hear more before we get to...
0: Okay.
1: To Kelly's perspective.
2: All right, let's just go from this.
1: Because he turns that simple question into 55 more seconds.
4: Okay. Yeah.
0: All right. Okay.
3: Does the earth not get heavier when we build more buildings? Because if you build a building, buildings, they weigh tons. And every day we pass buildings that are being built. And when they're done, they weigh tons and tons. So you would think that the earth would just get heavier and heavier. And then flow off of the galaxy.
4: Okay, that's where he lost me.
1: That's the spotter.
4: Yeah, but okay. He keeps
3: because
4: going.
3: We got so heavy. Like, it doesn't make sense unless we haven't reached the point where we actually didn't leave the atmosphere.
1: Which atmosphere?
2: The atmosphere.
4: We're not at max capacity yet, is what he's saying.
1: Gotcha. But I get that. Someday we might be.
4: Yeah, like a ride at Disney. Like, you can't be too short, too tall, too heavy. There's a max capacity.
1: Yeah.
2: That video that we watched yesterday on segment 17 of the entire football offensive line going on the log flume.
4: Exactly.
2: Like, that was max capacity.
1: It was.
4: That's what we're doing on Earth with buildings.
3: Which means we got to stop building buildings, and we got to stop as soon as possible.
2: Well, couldn't we just... like, if we build a really big building here, we could just go to this exact point, but on the other side of the earth and just build another one, and it kind of balances out,
5: oh,
2: right?
5: Yeah.
1: You too, Steve?
2: Yeah.
0: Oh, yeah. Yeah. Well, I mean, but that additional weight might crush the core.
2: Maybe he gets to that.
1: Maybe.
5: Oh, yeah. It pops like a pimple.
2: Yeah. Oh, yeah.
1: Oh,
3: like,
1: no.
3: I'm not joking. Like, I hope the news people listen to what I'm saying.
1: Sure,
3: because
1: they will.
3: If we continue to build buildings... The earth can probably get so heavy that we just leave.
1: Now, Kelly, you said that's a good question.
4: It's just something I've never thought about before. Are we putting too much weight on planet Earth? I don't know. We talk about trash and stuff. Why haven't we ever talked about what's max capacity for Earth?
1: Well, let me ask you this question. When they build those buildings and they make all those tons of buildings, where do they get the tons of materials from?
4: Right. It's right. From Earth.
0: Yeah, it's from here. Okay. Nothing actually goes
4: anywhere.
0: So I
4: hadn't gone that far yet.
2: We're just kind of reshuffling the deck chairs.
1: Like, yes.
2: You're taking it from here and from here and then putting it here.
1: Yeah.
4: Yeah. But it just feels like it's all concentrated so heavily in one spot now versus being spread out amongst the natural resources.
1: Is that why Mexico City is sinking 8 inches a year?
5: Maybe.
1: No, it's not.
4: I ain't a genius. No.
1: It is not why.
0: I mean, I suppose that, you know, like Manhattan might underneath be heavier now than it was in 1700, I suppose.
1: Almost certainly.
0: but overall, I mean, it's like having mites on skin. The earth is gigantic. If the earth was a person, it wouldn't notice, is
4: but
0: what
4: I'm
0: saying.
4: But it's still problematic.
1: No.
4: Mites on skin.
1: Are you worried
4: is
1: when people pee in the ocean while they're swimming that it's going to flood the shores?
4: I think if we all did it at the same time, it could change the tides. There's a lot of people. Not really. I don't know. But when he said that, it just made me think, okay, that's a stupid question, but I've never thought of it before. So it made me think about it. And I like that.
2: Yeah.
0: You didn't say it was a stupid question. You said, that's a great question.
4: It is a great question. Stupid questions can still be great. Stupid people can still be great. And I think he's pretty fantastic. I like

0: the way his brain works.
1: And I understand the argument he's like of like, hey, the buildings, they're not going to make it heavier. The materials already existed. But people, the amount of people are going to weigh down the earth at some point.
2: All the elements are still from here.
1: But not the people.
2: Where do
1: you're
2: you think
1: telling
2: the,
1: me the egg
2: you...
1: inside of me weighs as much as a future person?
3: No, but all the food you ate used to be things on Earth. You're not eating space food imported from Mars.
2: All the molecules from you are from here.
0: Look, this is supposed to, I guess we should have started this, or maybe me should have started this.
3: Yes,
0: this
3: maybe is, you, maybe me should have.
0: You should have said, this should be a judgment-free zone, so as you explain it, don't sound so condescending, Hawkins.
3: 1-800-947-3979. More of this on the way. 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
2: 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TikTok, Instagram, Facebook at FBHW Show. What's a stupid question you've always wanted to ask, but you're afraid to ask?
3: I want people to call in, like when we learned about how float happens. And I want to ask more stupid questions, like the number zero. I have so many questions about the number zero that I've always wanted to ask. Like, what do you mean zero? Because if there's nothing, then why, like, why is it zero? Why
4: did you just watch Young Sheldon?
3: No,
4: there's an episode about that very thing.
3: See, that's not a stupid question then, because isn't that kid a genius? How did he explain it?
4: Yeah. A really stupid person on the show asked the question, and then it broke the brains of the smart people.
3: See? It's brilliant then.
2: Now, Kelly, when they bring you a drink, I know you probably don't let it last long enough that the ice may melt, but is that because you're worried that if it melts, it'll overflow the top?
3: It'll weigh more, and I can't gain weight.
2: Maitland, didn't you struggle with the weight of a building one time on segment 17?
5: I struggle with the heights of buildings, the weights of buildings. I'm a big dumb dummy.
2: Because when I saw this, I thought, Maitland's going to think this is a good question.
6: I think the question was like, how much does the heaviest building in the world weigh? And Maitland said like two tons.
5: No, it was the temperature of the sun where I said 50 billion degrees.
2: Trillion.
3: I had the question about, it was,
2: oh, was that you?
3: Years ago where the heaviest building on Earth. And
2: oh,
3: then
2: I
3: you
2: apologize,
3: guys
2: mate.
3: Yelled at me for how would I know how much it weighs? And I don't know. I just pulled it from facts.
2: That's right. You were asking the question. That's what it was.
3: I was fact master, and I was facting you guys. And everybody was like, how would you possibly know that? I was like, I don't, actually. I didn't make this
2: what
3: fact.
2: What do you think? I write all these?
3: And then y'all made me defend it. And I
2: that's
3: couldn't.
2: A terrible feeling. I have been there.
3: I
2: where it's like, why am I defending this? Yeah. I'm the middleman.
6: Yeah. Yep. Oh, God. Well, that's something.
2: Text, I'm a left below the knee amputee. I was asked by someone who was assessing me about welfare support, how long until it grows back?
6: They were making the decision
2: about that person's future.
3: Let me ask my best friend Lizard about how long.
6: Wait, so going back to the building thing.
2: Yeah.
6: So does that mean that the earth has always weighed the same amount? Like from the beginning? Because if we already have all the stuff, like all the stuff is already here, and we just turn it into a building or turn it into a car or turn it into whatever.
4: I would think largely, other than the minuscule amount of like space crap that hits us with like small meteors and things.
6: This is like when I watched that clip of Neil deGrasse Tyson talking about how there's still the exact same amount of water on Earth from like when the Earth was created. Like it fluctuates very, very, like in a very tiny amount.
2: Right.
6: But like
2: it changes form, moves
6: around.
2: Yeah,
6: the amount of water is still the same.
4: Yeah, where he talks about, have you ever heard him break down where like every water molecule has been through every person and dinosaur and everything? And you go, okay. Like that one blows my
2: mind.
4: Wait,
2: what? Every water molecule has been through me?
4: Mm-hmm.
6: Yeah.
4: And a dinosaur.
6: According to him.
4: And
2: in my lifetime, every. Yeah. No, it hasn't.
5: You've probably consumed a molecule or two that came from you at some point.
2: No, but are you saying every molecule of water in the ocean has been through me at one point and then gone back to the ocean? I've drank five oceans worth of water?
4: It's something.
2: No, I didn't.
4: I don't know. Dude, I can't break it down. I'm not Neil deGrasse Tyson.
2: Get him, Kelly. He's the middleman.
3: Yeah, here's the thing. Like, you can tell me all day long that, all the resources needed to make windows were here. But I can't even tell you how do you make glass like that? I don't.
6: When lightning hits
3: understand.
6: The beach.
3: I know. Yeah, I saw that in Sweet Home Alabama with Reese Witherspoon. Mm-hmm. That man made really cool lightning sculptures he stole from sand.
6: Not so much windows, though.
3: But like windows? But you're going to tell me the material already weighed that much? I don't understand.
2: I learned that one on 80s television one time when Captain America was a guest star on some other hero show, probably The Incredible Hulk.
4: I bet it was,
2: And he was out in the desert. And he needed to start a fire, so he took his hands and moved them in circles really fast and made
3: sand?
2: Two panes of glass. Then he held those up to start a fire. And even as a kid, I thought, why didn't he rub his hands together to make friction if you can go that fast?
6: That's a good point.
3: Actually, very true.
2: Yeah, but that's how they
6: He's
2: make windows.
6: Magic. Why didn't he just
2: Captain
6: make
2: America makes all the windows?
3: Yeah. Yeah.
2: Well, we've learned a lot so far.
4: I think so. Yeah.
6: Let's come back to this later.
2: We probably will.
6: Yeah. We need some more deep thoughts.
2: Dumber Than the Show trivia revisited next. It is the Free Beer and Hot Wings Show on 92.7 WQLZ, the Rock Station.
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9: Scattered showers and thunderstorms throughout the late morning, early afternoon, but we're not anticipating any severe weather or nor flash flooding throughout today. We all have a few hours of dry weather later on today, and that'll get our temperatures into the low 80s, but we do expect some more thunderstorms later on tonight into early Friday morning. With the News Channel 20 Storm Team Forecast, I'm meteorologist Matt Bednar.
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15: 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Next hour, what are the weirdest county fair traditions? You know the big ones, but there are some other smaller ones that don't get as much press, and they're gross, or dumb, or weird. Unless you grew up in that town, then you're like, it's fun! Which I guess you could say about a lot of different things.
16: Yeah.
15: I'm Free Beer, one of the hosts. And I had something very disconcerting happen yesterday. I finished mowing the lawn. And I decided I wanted to get a little more exercise, but I didn't really feel like doing a lot, so I just went for a walk.
16: Okay.
15: Down a trail, then back through the neighborhood, and I had my shirt on. And that's like the second time in 18 years that that's happened, you know, whatever.
16: Okay.
15: And I have thought about it, and I thought, well, maybe I'm just self-conscious. No one cares. So I had convinced myself of that, and I still mostly think that's true. But I went past one house, a house that I've walked by with the dogs 1,000 times. 15, I don't know how many times, lots. And a man came out of the garage. He had just pulled in. And he said, hey, you got a second? And I said, sure. I don't know him. It's the neighborhood adjacent to ours.
16: Okay.
15: So, it's, you know, as random as anyone. He said, hey, I'm not trying to pick a fight, but a lot of times my wife and kids are out in the yard, so maybe you could do this with a shirt on.
17: He said, you are too sexy.
15: That can't be it.
18: That's how I would have taken it.
17: Yeah.
16: Yeah, probably. Like, this is titillating for a lot of people.
17: Your wife thinks I'm hot?
15: I wanted to say, do you think I need a sports bra? Because I see women go by where that's only one more thing than I had.
17: Yeah.
15: Was I doing something wrong?
18: Nope.
15: Why do I so feel like I was being a creep after he said that? I really did. If I had had a shirt, I would have put it back on immediately.
16: I'm surprised he didn't just think you were wearing a white shirt in contrast to your dark neck.
15: It is. Like, I have a tan, but yeah, this, you can really see like the real dissipation in color right there.
16: Yeah. And I'm with you. I mean, you get that a lot mowing the lawn. Or just living day to day with a shirt on.
15: Yeah.
16: I have a permanent farmer's tan.
19: How short were the shorts that accompanied the no shirt?
16: Oh, yeah. Were you wearing pants?
19: New underwear that you bought that are cozy?
15: Those are a little short compared to what I've always worn. Because I've always worn the boxer briefs, and these are the same, but they go about 3, maybe 2 inches down as far. Mm-hmm. And it feels like I'm not wearing any now. That's weird.
18: What was the brand again?
15: China?
16: Yes.
18: What are the cards?
16: Super happy, comfy nut.
15: 2 hours ago, I said that I got this card with something I ordered, and it was underwear off TikTok, and it said, best wishes, loving companion at all times.
18: And we debated whether that was the name of the company or not.
15: Yeah, still don't know.
16: Still don't know.
15: But I really felt like I did something wrong, and I'm like, I don't think I did, but I better ask other people.
19: I know you're mowing your lawn with your shirt off. Who cares?
15: Very strange.
16: Like, for me personally, I'm a at home or at the beach person. Like, I wouldn't leave my yard without a shirt on, probably.
15: But if you saw someone, what would you think?
16: I'd probably think, that's bold.
15: I would honestly be like, good for them.
18: I think it depends. I mean, if they're, like, you were obviously on a walk, out getting exercise.
15: Yes. Headphones on, walking fast.
19: Yeah, after you've done yard work.
15: 13 and a half minutes. Miles. I don't mean that bragging, just that's fast walking.
18: Like, I wouldn't think anything of it if I saw somebody running.
16: No.
15: Right?
16: No.
18: With a shirt off.
16: No. Biking.
18: God, there's a guy around the corner from us. We call him the naked runner because he's basically naked when he's running.
15: Like those runners where they have really short shorts.
18: Oh, he's got the super short shorts.
15: Not quite basketball shorts, but almost that long.
19: Mm. Yeah, no. You're good. You're fine.
15: Yeah. Weird.
16: Cupping your boobies, were you? Really, like,
15: no, but I had tassels on. You think that was it?
19: Oh.
18: That could be.
19: You could have led with that.
15: Really helicoptering those things.
16: Yeah, yeah. They just hate flamboyance in that neighborhood.
15: But now what do I do if I want to walk with my shirt off again? Do I go around that house?
18: No, put a shirt on, but take your pants off.
16: Yeah.
15: Check these underwear out from China.
16: And make sure you point it out. Hey, I did it. I respect you.
17: I think you should, though, put a shirt on just when you walk by their house and then take it back
15: off.
17: Like,
15: literally at the property line?
17: Mm-hmm.
15: Like, make it up. Like, here we go.
17: Yep.
15: And then if the wife and kids are out there, don't get your dander up, lady.
19: Or make it a crop top.
17: A crop top or, like, a construction vest.
15: Oh, I like that a lot.
16: Oh, get one of those t-shirts that looks like you're not wearing a t-shirt, you know, where it's, like, printed with, like, a big hairy chest.
17: Yes.
15: Way worse
17: that.
15: Than.
16: Yeah.
15: Yeah.
18: Yeah, just go to the local boardwalk and get it at the...
15: Or maybe like the ones that look like a bikini.
18: Airbrush tent.
16: And get those idiot novelty bathing suit trunks that I keep seeing all over that look like...
15: The hairy ass.
16: Yeah, where your pants are half pulled down, except they're not. Wear those, too.
15: So, in order to alienate one person, look like an even bigger douchebag to all the other houses I might
16: walk by. Sometimes that's the way you have to do it.
18: You got it.
16: Sometimes that's collateral damage.
15: I knew I'd get good ideas. More on the way. It is the Free Beer and Hot Wings Show.

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2: Scattered showers and thunderstorms throughout the late morning, early afternoon, but we're not anticipating any severe weather or nor flash flooding throughout today. We all have a few hours of dry weather later on today, and that'll get our temperatures into the low 80s. But we do expect some more thunderstorms later on tonight into early Friday morning. With the News Channel 20 Storm Team Forecast, I'm meteorologist Matt Bednar.
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4: Classe Soiree Steakhouse is the talk of the town and social media, not just because of the menu, but for what's not on it. The customers, that is, clothes, none.
5: Please allow people to express themselves at our place.
6: You know what the problem I have is? Direct seat to butthole contact. I don't like that. I'm off put by that.
1: Maybe they put down that paper they use at doctor's offices.
6: Maybe, but then that's the worst
7: that's
6: too,
7: so
6: though.
7: Crinkly.
6: When you get out, it sticks right to you. Yeah, every time somebody moves, it crinkles.
1: At least your chocolate starfish isn't kissing somebody's chocolate starfish residue from the month before.
6: Yeah, I don't like that.
4: Tonight, the chef expects about 20 people, men, women, some single, some not, all of them nude.
8: Will you cook in the nude ever or what?
5: Me? No.
8: Now, there's no touchy-feely stuff going on at the table?
9: Oh, my God.
10: Is everyone here a pervert?
1: You can hear the disappointment in the reporter's question because he knows the answer is going to be no, and he's like, I really want the touchy-feely.
6: Yeah. What
8: there's
6: happens
8: There's no
6: here?
8: Touchy-feely stuff going on at the table? What about that? Somebody gets friendly? What's the story?
5: That's French for no.
6: That's French for no.
9: I like him a lot.
10: Take it back. This place is classy. Speaking French.
6: Yeah, he knows French.
9: Absolutely go. And I look at the fabric of the seat now that we've talked about, the butt to fabric.
10: Yeah.
9: It's kind of like plasticky looking, easy to wipe down.
6: Yeah, it's very wipeable. Vinyl. But have you ever had like bare skin on vinyl for a short period of time? Or a long period of time?
9: Yeah.
4: All right, that's what the chef says, that no funny business goes on. We did check with the city. All of this, by the way, is perfectly legal for a couple of reasons really quick. Number one, the staff has to keep their clothes on. Only the customers can be naked. And number two, all of the windows here, you can't see in or out. So there's no peeping. Jeff Dedarian, Local 10 News.
9: See, some folks want to go on Naked and Afraid. I'm going on Naked and Hungry. This is
1: You'd go.
9: Perfect.
1: You said you would earlier,
9: go.
1: But you would absolutely
9: Hell
1: go.
9: Yeah.
1: Without reservation?
9: No reservation.
1: I
9: wouldn't want to go with anybody that I like worked with or family members. No.
1: Right.
9: But hell yeah, do this.
1: Like, ma'am, your boob is in your au jus sauce.
9: Yeah, see, I don't have to worry about that. You know?
10: Boob is in your au jus.
1: This is a French dip, not a nip dip, ma'am. Please act like you've eaten nude out in a restaurant before.
10: Are you nude at an Arby's?
1: I don't know what nice is.
10: That's your.
1: I had the roast
10: that's
1: beef.
10: That's the level. If it's got au jus, it's a nice place.
1: She said French.
6: Yeah.
1: I don't know. So, Tommy, you're still a hard no?
11: Yeah, my question was going to be, did you end up seeing how much... did you see how much it costs each person to get a ticket there, did say?
1: I did. What was it?
11: I didn't look.
1: $150 a ticket.
11: That's...
10: You have to buy a ticket?
1: Well...
11: For a reservation.
1: You buy the meal.
11: Yeah.
1: But you don't...
11: Okay.
1: Apparently, you're not ordering off a menu. That's,
10: I gotcha. Okay.
1: It's like when you go on
10: so
1: New Year's Eve
10: price,
1: or something.
10: Yeah.
6: Okay, yeah.
11: So, you know,
6: yeah.
11: That's not badly priced.
12: It's really not.
9: It's not for especially if you're getting wine and everything.
1: Well, that's true.
10: In South Florida too.
9: Yeah.
10: I'm sure that is not. Yeah, that's probably pretty run of the mill.
11: I'd try it. Sure. I'm under the table anyways. No one's gonna know.
1: You're under the table at the nude restaurant?
11: No, sorry, half of me. Half of me is under the table.
1: We would pay for your ticket. You don't have to get the other customers to pay with your hand clapping.
6: Yeah.
1: It's weird. Dumber Than the Show trivia on the way next. 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Now, we'd have you listen to our phone to hear all of the things that aren't happening, but literally, that's impossible. 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
1: 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That's next hour. 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You could win. And that would be good. Ben joins us from Wisconsin, listening on Razor 94.7, 104.7. Ben, you have to make a choice. Kelly's asking the questions today. You can play against Steve for $200 or Maitland for $400.
2: I'm going for the money.
1: Okay, going for $400. You okay. And Maitland will have the same five questions from Kelly. Whoever gets the most right out of five wins. If there is a tie, low time wins. You can each pass on questions. And Kelly will come back to them. Maximum of 90 seconds, which I may have said. Kelly will ask the questions. If you pass on them, she'll come back to them. Same for Mate. Mate's in the hallway. She will not hear your turn. Ben, good luck.
2: Thank you.
3: All right, Ben, your turn on Dumber Than the Show Trivia begins in 3, 2, 1. In the children's toe-counting rhyme, what did the third little piggy have to eat?
2: Roast beef.
3: What U.S. city is named after St. Francis of Assisi?
2: St. Augustine.
3: What is the scientific study of animal biology called?
2: Pass.
3: What element's chemical symbol is Ni?
2: Nitrogen.
3: How many people signed both the Declaration of Independence and the U.S. Constitution?
2: Pass.
3: What is the scientific study of animal biology called?
2: Pass.
3: How many people signed both the Declaration of Independence and the U.S. Constitution?
2: 18.
3: Time. Ben, how do you feel like you did?
2: Not great.
3: All right. Ben, we are going to put you on hold. We will bring Maitland back into the studio. It is a CC, right, before? Yeah, that's how. Yeah, okay. And Maitland will take her turn defending her jackpot today on Wild Card Trivia. Maitland, how was your time in the hallway?
4: It was nice.
3: Are you ready to defend your jackpot and answer these five questions?
4: I'm ready.
3: Okay, Ben is on hold, and your turn begins in 3, 2, 1. In the children's toe-counting rhyme, what did the third little piggy have to eat?
4: Roast beef.
3: What U.S. city is named after St. Francis of Assisi?
4: Could you repeat that?
3: What U.S. city is named after St. Francis of Assisi?
4: San Francisco.
3: What is the scientific study of animal biology called?
4: Animal biology. Zoology.
3: What element's chemical symbol is Ni?
4: Sodium.
3: How many people signed both the Declaration of Independence and the U.S. Constitution?
4: 4.
3: Time. Mate, how do you feel like you did?
4: Okay.
3: All right. We will bring Ben back on, and we will go over your answers, which will lead us to a winner on trivia today. Welcome back, Ben. We start off
2: Hello.
3: With question number one. In the children's toe-counting rhyme, what did the third little piggy have to eat? Ben said roast beef. Maitland said roast beef. The answer is roast beef. Question number two. What U.S. city is named after St. Francis of Assisi? That's how you say it, right? That's
1: yes.
3: what I was asking. Okay. Well,
1: yeah,
3: I was like,
1: yeah.
3: did I say that wrong? Ben said, St. Augustine. Maitland also thought about it for a second, said San Francisco. The answer is San Francisco. Mate with a 2-1 lead. What is the scientific study of animal biology called? This is question number three. Ben passed and passed again. Maitland said zoology. Zoology is correct. Question number four. What element's chemical symbol is Ni? Ben said nitrogen. Maitland said sodium. The answer is nickel. Nickel. Going into the final question, Maitland's up 3-0. This is going to be hard to come back from, Ben. But this one's worth 3 points, just in case. How many people signed both the Declaration of Independence and the U.S. Constitution? Ben passed and came back, thought about it, and said 18. Maitland said 4. 6 people signed the Declaration of Independence, and 6 people signed the U.S. Constitution. The answer is 6. But Maitland wins 3-0.
4: Nice try, Ben.
2: Good game.
4: You too.
1: Well, Ben, based on your results, I give you this advice. Don't feed yourself to a bear.
2: Yeah. Right.
1: Okay? Be safe.
2: Thank you.
1: We'll see you next time.
2: All right, thank
1: you. See you, bud. Play again tomorrow. In 1 hour, the $1,000 Minute of Mayhem. 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
16: Scattered showers and thunderstorms throughout the late morning, early afternoon, but we're not anticipating any severe weather or nor flash flooding throughout today. We all have a few hours of dry weather later on today, and that'll get our temperatures into the low 80s. But we do expect some more thunderstorms later on tonight into early Friday morning. With the News Channel 20 storm team forecast, I'm meteorologist Matt Bednar.
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1: 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What are the weirdest names in college football? There's a lot. I mean, every year, it's sort of become an annual tradition, that is, not transmission.
2: Yes.
1: Would you like to hear some?
2: Yes, of course, as always. Okay.
1: Starting wide receiver for USC, Ethan Booby Feaster.
2: Booby Feaster?
1: And more than likely, when you get the roster from them, it'll probably say Booby Feaster, which is a pretty good name.
2: Okay, yeah.
3: Like, is it straight up spelled like B-O-O-B-I-E?
1: Yep.
3: Feaster.
1: Yep.
3: Wow.
1: Yeah.
2: Okay.
1: All right. At Missouri State,
2: a good buffet.
1: Making a second, at least second appearance, offensive lineman King Large. It's a great name.
2: King Large.
1: San Jose State linebacker Sir Bible. Sir with two R's.
4: Going back, what are King Large's stats?
1: I mean, offensive lineman, so probably 305.
4: Probably, yeah.
1: 6'4", 305. I mean, Missouri State's a smaller school, but even the smaller schools now have offensive linemen. They generally average 310, 315.
4: It'd be funny if he was the kicker, though.
1: Yeah,
4: so he's like 5'9", 160.
1: Yeah. From Kent State, wide receiver. This one really sounds like the East-West Bowl with Key and Peele. Darrealist Clark.
2: Darrealist.
1: From Liberty, D'Icy Hopkins.
2: D'Icy.
1: D-Icy.
4: I-C-Y or I-C-E-E like the...
1: I-C-E-Y.
4: Like the drink.
1: No trademark.
2: I-C-E-Y. Okay. All right.
1: This guy, he had a couple catches in a game we did last year. Rocky Beers, a tight end at Oklahoma.
2: That's an Oklahoma name.
1: That sounds like a name of somebody who would have been like a great in the 60s.
2: Yeah.
1: Oh, I remember that time Butkus hit Rocky Beers and his ears flew off.
2: Yeah. It does sound that
4: He's
2: way.
4: He's got
2: a
4: huge beard, probably.
1: Yeah. Right?
4: Beard.
1: Probably.
3: That Built boy like a needs mountain. A Coors sponsorship.
1: Yes. Yeah. That is a brilliant idea. Like his NIL.
3: Yeah.
1: I mean,
2: be.
1: It's like it might as well be called Coors.
2: Yeah.
1: Grant Bierman. Of Illinois, he's a linebacker.
2: Okay.
1: Gumbo Gaskins, which seems like he's from Middle Earth.
2: Yeah, Bierman is one thing, but Gumbo Gaskins.
1: He's a Blue Raider from Middle Tennessee.
3: I need him to be best friends with Walton Goggins. So that it's Walton Goggins and Gumbo Gaskins.
2: Gumbo.
1: Okay, next one is...
4: to go to Baskin Robbins.
1: This next one's... I think I'm getting it right. I know I have the first name right. I'm reasonably sure. He's a defensive lineman. From Western Kentucky, he's a Hilltopper, Machiavelli Molotumau.
2: Oh, boy.
4: Okay.
2: Okay.
4: One more time, Machiavelli.
1: Machiavelli Molotumau.
2: Okay.
4: Molotumau.
2: Is that is he from Hawaii?
1: He's of Samoan descent. I don't have locations, but that's definitely a Samoan last name.
2: Because I know Hawaii, like... if I'm not mistaken, like Hawaii is usually they really pronounce everything you're looking at.
1: That's the rule of thumb for
2: and then,
1: those
2: but
1: types
2: like,
1: of names.
2: But like
1: I was
2: Samoan,
1: told.
2: like that one though can be like Tua Tagovailoa. There's like no N in there or something, right? For Tagovailoa,
1: it was spelled
2: like,
1: T-A-G.
4: Yeah, it looks like
2: tag.
4: It looks like tag,
1: but it's pronounced tongue. Like the first time I heard somebody say it. Well, that's not right. Mm-hmm. And I actually went to the Alabama sports information director and I said, I keep hearing people say, and this was when he's a freshman, he wasn't playing a ton. I'm like, I keep seeing Tua Tagovailoa, but it doesn't look like that. And he goes,
2: Tagovailoa?
1: He's like, nope.
2: Tongue.
4: Hmm.
1: We butchered that one a few times.
2: Yeah, that's a tough one.
1: Then once you get used to saying it, it's like, oh, it's easy.
4: Yeah.
1: Like now.
4: Well, there's a rhythm to it. Tua Tagovailoa.
1: Yeah. Like I always tell people when they ask about memorizing names, the problem is first you have to memorize that a name is a name before you can apply it to a number. Mm-hmm. Like you spend so much time learning to pronounce Tua Tagovailoa when you didn't know him. Somebody goes, what number is he? Tua.
4: Number Tua.
1: Sacramento State safety, Diesel Gordon.
4: Diesel Gordon.
1: That's a good one. from Alabama.
4: Sounds like a Cars character.
3: Yes, it does.
2: It really does.
1: The next one does, too, from Alabama. Offensive lineman, Racin Delgatty. R-A-C-I-N.
2: Racin Delgatty.
1: Ohio State running back, Legend Bay. Which sounds like a soap opera in the 90s.
2: It does.
1: Did you watch Legend Bay today?
2: Oh,
1: I did.
2: I couldn't believe it.
1: Can you believe that slut
2: to
1: Monica?
2: Xavier?
3: Or he's like a lighthouse keeper. Did you go over to Legend Bay's place? What do you mean,
4: right
3: the bay?
4: Right on the bay.
1: Arizona State linebacker, Prayer Young Black Goat. That's a...
2: Prayer Young.
1: Hyphenated last name. Young, and his mom was Young or Black Goat, and dad was... Okay. Younger Black Goat. And first name, Prayer.
3: Younger Black Goat.
1: Okay. 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Can we make Tommy, our phone screener, can we make his dream come true? We'll try next. 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
1: $1,000 Minute of Mayhem in just a little bit. That's in the next segment. We'll get a contestant not long after this. 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Tommy came in today with a dream.
2: Ooh, he is a dreamer.
1: Is that fair to say?
3: Yeah, that's a perfectly worded yes.
1: I was a little surprised by this.
3: Yeah, so there is a DJ just like south of us on another station who goes by the radio name Meatball.
1: Meatball?
3: And I am so jealous of that. I want a cool name, guys. Like, Tommy, the only thing I'm known for is a cool, like, car wash chain. And people have had cool nicknames forever, like... And I'm just my first name, my last name, Tommy. There's another Tommy already on our station with our program director. And like, I'm not cool enough to have a one word name like Madonna or anything like that. And I'm also on our station with our program director. And like, I'm not cool enough to have a one word name like Madonna or anything like that. And I'm also, I was also.

0: Great investment.
1: Okay. All right. Thanks, TJ.
0: Dong dong dippy duck.
2: Oh, Giggle Wizard. I did like that one.
0: Giggle Wizard.
3: Professor Whimsy.
4: Mm. Guys, I could have a PhD. Wait, that's not a PhD.
5: Yeah, that's what it stands for. Professor.
3: Of hot dogs.
5: Yeah.
1: Yeah. Professor of HD.
2: Dr. Professor Whimsy to you.
1: I have a master's degree.
4: I didn't go to 4 years of Whimsy College.
2: Whimsy College, home of the Giggle Wizards.
6: That's awesome. I'm so glad I asked for this.
0: Okay, so TJ.
1: Yeah, I like that.
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22: Scattered showers and thunderstorms throughout the late morning, early afternoon, but we're not anticipating any severe weather or nor flash flooding throughout today. We all have a few hours of dry weather later on today, and that'll get our temperatures into the low 80s, but we do expect some more thunderstorms later on tonight into early Friday morning. With the News Channel 20 Storm Team Forecast, I'm meteorologist Matt Bednar.
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1: Later this hour, one more thing. What do we learn? Right now, time for this.
2: All right.
1: Gary's in New Hampshire listening on 100.1 The Planet. Hi, Gary.
3: Hey, guys.
1: How are you?
3: Good.
1: All right. You have a chance to win $1,000 right here. It's very simple. You got to get 10 questions right and do so before the buzzer sounds. If you get all 10 right before the buzzer sounds after 60 seconds, then you win $1,000. You can pass on questions and we'll come back to them. But again, you got to beat the buzzer, not tie it. Any questions?
3: Nope.
1: How are you feeling?
3: Screwed, because I got them all right yesterday, so
1: Oh, no. Not hit it today.
3: Yeah,
1: okay. Used it all up.
3: Yeah.
1: Maybe today's your day,
3: yeah,
1: too.
3: I did.
1: Maybe it's indicative of your path. All right, here we go. Your turn on the $1,000 Minute of Mayhem begins in 3, 2, 1. What are Robin Williams and Nathan Lane pretending to be in the 1996 movie The Birdcage?
3: Pass.
1: How many carats is pure gold?
3: 24.
1: What river separates Mexico from the United States?
3: Rio Grande.
1: What tree gives us prunes?
3: Plum tree.
1: What day is the Super Bowl always played on?
3: Sunday.
1: What U.S. What U.S. government branch includes the president and vice president?
3: Executive, thanks.
1: What was Tom Cruise's call sign in the 1986 movie Top Gun?
3: Maverick.
1: In what sport is the Heisman Trophy awarded?
3: College football.
1: Who played the role of the U.S. president in the movie Independence Day?
3: Pass.
1: What is the fourth letter of the Greek alphabet?
3: Delta.
1: What are Robin Williams and Nathan Lane? What would have you said?
3: Bank robbers.
1: Okay. You'll probably feel better in a moment. Let's score it. What are Robin Williams and Nathan Lane pretending to be in the 1996 movie The Birdcage?
4: Gary passed.
1: Anyone?
2: Women?
1: Straight.
2: Oh.
1: Which seems weird all these years later, but everybody loved it at the time. Might still be good. Don't know. How many carats is pure gold?
4: Gary said 24.
1: Correct. What river separates Mexico from the U.S.?
4: Gary said the Rio Grande.
1: Correct. What tree gives us prunes?
4: Gary said a plum tree.
1: Yes. What day is the Super Bowl always played on?
4: Gary said Sunday.
1: Felt too easy, didn't it? Like a little trick question. Which U.S. government branch, executive, includes the president and vice president?
4: Gary said executive.
1: And you're welcome, Gary. You'd have got it anyway, right?
3: Yep.
1: Okay. What was Tom Cruise's call sign in the 1986 movie Top Gun?
4: Gary said Maverick.
1: That is correct. In what sport is the Heisman Trophy awarded?
4: Gary said college football.
1: Yes. Who played the role of the U.S. president in the movie Independence Day?
4: Gary passed.
1: Now, if you had time, Gary, would you have had the answer?
3: I would have probably said Harrison Ford.
1: Okay. Anyone?
5: Bill Pullman?
1: Bill Pullman.
4: Bill Pullman, yes.
1: Will not go quietly into the night. What is the fourth letter of the Greek alphabet?
4: Gary said Delta.
1: Now that, he got right. How many did he get?
4: Gary got 8.
1: Of the 8 you answered, you got them all.
3: Not bad.
1: Not bad at all.
4: No, it's not bad.
1: Thank you, Gary.
3: All right, thanks, guys.
1: You bet, bud. One more thing. One college football team will have a completely different wrinkle than everybody else when the season starts this fall. That's one more thing. Next, it is the Free Beer and Hot Wing Show. More of us, the Free Beer and Hot Wing Show. Coming up on 92.7 WQLZ, the rock station. Did you hear that? Listen again very carefully. That's my phone. No spam calls. No spam texts. I love the silence. Your phone? 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
1: 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Free Beer, Hot Wings, Steve, Kelly, Maitland, Tommy behind the glass. What do we learn in just a moment? First, one more thing is about a former employee of Comcast in Connecticut. Comcast, Xfinity. Mm-hmm. Now, these are his claims. You can claim anything in a lawsuit. We saw that story a few weeks ago, maybe a month or two ago, about that guy that worked for the investment firm. I can't remember which one, but the big one, one of the big ones, who said that his boss was doing all sorts of things to him. And then we found out that he's a chronic liar. So who knows? Mm-hmm. But if this is one of those things where, if true, would be bad. You know, sometimes if you're in a business, they might have a fun little competition. Like whoever has the best sales this month wins the best parking spot or a gift certificate. And whoever has the worst, they might make it like a fantasy football bet, like has to wear the hat of shame or something like that. They were more hat of shame kind of place, allegedly, at this place. A former employee claims that the lowest person in sales for the month would be tied to a chair and hit in the face with pies.
2: Oh, my God.
1: Now, the way they say it in the lawsuit, tie the lowest-ranked sales consultant for the prior month to a chair in the back office and thereafter assault that person by violently smashing a cream pie in their face. This is what they allege. Defendant, through its employees, servants, agents, intentionally created an intimidating, hostile, or offensive work environment through its active policy to promote its revenues and profits by ordering employees to tie down and physically assault underperforming coworkers. Okay, I doubt it's a company policy.
3: When you put it like that, it sounds bad.
1: He claims the store manager directed other staff members to take part in and document the punishments in video, resulting in bodily harm, humiliation, and disgrace. He says that he told the regional manager about the punishments and said, it makes me feel uncomfortable and caused me concern. He claims the regional manager did nothing about it. So I don't know what's true and what's not, but that would be a bad plan. To hit your employees in the face with pies. Even if it's not that hard, that's not going to work out.
2: It's very Michael Scotty.
1: Mm-hmm.
3: Yeah, I mean, jelly donuts is one thing.
4: Yeah.
3: Pies is taking it to a next level.
1: Yeah, it is. Mm-hmm. The good thing about jelly donuts is no one was tied to anything. We were just trapped in a box. That's a lot better. What did we learn today? Tommy, what did you learn?
5: Yeah, it's been like Steve's been going to the wrong restaurant for fried chicken for so many years.
1: Maitland, what did you learn?
4: I learned the worst thing Mario Lopez did on the internet was wear a tank top.
1: Steve, what did you learn?
3: I learned more than I ever care to know about Wendy's and KFC slogans and logos.
1: Kelly, what did you learn?
6: I learned if you're scared to talk to pretty people, talk to ugly people first.
1: I learned that Kelly needs an automatic queefer to feed her cat when she goes on vacation.
6: That's so true.
1: Did I skip you, Hot Wings?
2: Yeah.
1: Let's fix that. Hot Wings, what did you learn?
2: I learned that I still don't know what the recipe of KFC is.
1: That is all for today. It is the Free Beer and Hot Wings Show.
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19: Scattered showers and thunderstorms throughout the late morning, early afternoon, but we're not anticipating any severe weather or nor flash flooding throughout today. We'll have a few hours of dry weather later on today, and that'll get our temperatures into the low 80s. But we do expect some more thunderstorms later on tonight into early Friday morning. With the News Channel 20 Storm Team forecast, I'm meteorologist Matt Bednar.
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What's going on? Happy Thursday. It is Kyle. Let's get through this day together so that we can get to the weekend, shall we? Alter Bridge, Silent Divide, 92.7 WQLZ.

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1: We played a clip of a guy asking if giant buildings that we're always building on Earth might not just make the Earth too heavy and cause it to fall out of the galaxy.
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latest one from Nickelback featuring John 5. That's called Rattle the Cage. 92.7 WQLZ, the rock station. That'll show up on their brand new album coming out in October, named Everything Under the Sun. 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

0: It's the loudest lunch hour in Central Illinois. 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

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Good morning to you. It is Kyle getting through this Thursday so that we can get to Friday and the weekend. Brand new rock from Cage the Elephant. This is Beaches in Tennessee. 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
1: Going to be mostly cloudy today. Could see some scattered showers and thunderstorms throughout the day. Highs of 83. More chance of showers and thunderstorms tonight. Some of those storms could be giving us some heavy rainfall. Mostly cloudy. Lows of 69 tomorrow. Partly sunny. Highs of 88. Overnight showers Friday night into Saturday. Mostly sunny, though, on Saturday with highs of 88. Closing out the weekend Sunday with mostly sunny skies and highs of 90.
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90s Live right here on 92.7 WQLZ, the rock station with Green Day. Big congrats go out to Melissa last night. Pretty fly for a Wednesday grand prize winner. She's going to be going to see Weezer down in Nashville at Bridgestone Arena in October. Got $600 in spending cash. Very good night last night. Thanks to all for coming out. You can see Melissa's photo over on our Facebook page at 927 WQLZ. My name is Kyle. 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
1: Would you trade inches of your height for money? One of the offers was 2 inches for $300,000, but it went up to 10 inches for $50 million. What would you do? 22% said there's no amount of money they would take to make them shorter. I just don't believe you. If the money's there in a pile and it's a painless event,
2: yeah, it's just like a genie finger snap.
3: Where are they taking the height out of? Are they just getting rid of my shins?
2: I assume it's proportional. Yeah. But you're right. If it's only shin meat, that's terrible. That's gonna, because then you're gonna look like Hank Hill's dad.
4: Knees to ankles.
2: Like, I don't want to look like that.
3: Yeah, I don't want nankles.
4: No. Oh no. God, you got cankles for bad. Look at these nankles.
2: Or if it's, yeah,
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That's Facebook, that's Twitter, that's Instagram, that's YouTube, and TikTok. Evanescence called Who Will You Follow? It's QLZ.

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11: It's mostly cloudy out there today. Scattered showers and thunderstorms rolling through. Highs of 83. More chance of showers and thunderstorms tonight. Some could give us some heavy rainfall with a low of 69. Partly sunny tomorrow. Highs of 88. Could see some overnight showers Friday night into Saturday. Mostly sunny, though, on Saturday. Highs of 88. Closing out the weekend Sundays with sunny skies. Highs of 90.
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Bad Omens, Death of Peace of Mind, 92.7 WQLZ, The Rock Station. What's going on? It is Kyle getting closer to the Headbangers Lunch. Coming up at noon today, being brought to you by Happy Days Gift Shop, your one-stop hippie shop. We got The Who, Papa Roach, Seven Dust, all on the way. Right now, it's Disturbed and Voices.

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Don't forget that Seven Dust Theory of a Dead Man Returned to Dust will be playing up at the Devon Lakeshore Amphitheater up in Decatur in just a little less than 2 weeks. You can get all the details, WQLZ.com. We got Seven Dust on deck right now. It's Papa Roach. She loves me, not QLZ.

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What's going on? 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
10: Mostly cloudy out there, scattered showers and thunderstorms rolling through, highs of 83, chance of showers and thunderstorms tonight. Some of them could be pretty heavy, mostly cloudy though with a low of around 69, partly sunny tomorrow, highs of 88, sunny on Saturday, highs of 88 as well. Sunday, mostly sunny, highs getting to 90.
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It is time for mandatory Metallica songs, themes chosen by you. Actually, these two come to us from Christopher, listening right here in the good city of Springfield, starting it off with Enter Sandman. It's mandatory Metallica, 92.7 WQLZ.

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That is from the Saint Anger album, 92.7 WQLZ, the rock station. Those two went out to Christopher, listening in Springfield. 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My name is Kyle. We're inside of the Headbangers Lunch, all thanks to Happy Days Gift Shop. 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
1: Would you trade inches of your height for money? One of the offers was 2 inches for $300,000, but it went up to 10 inches for $50 million. What would you do? 22% said there's no amount of money they would take to make them shorter. I just don't believe you. If the money's there in a pile and it's a painless event,
2: yeah,
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2: it's
1: you're
2: just
1: gonna,
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3: Where are they taking the height out of? 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

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It is Kyle, getting through a Thursday, one day closer to the weekend. Keep the rock going, Chevelle, Pale Horse, it's QLZ.

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Big deals dropping over at Steal a Deal SPI from our friends at Cafe Moxo. 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
10: Been mostly cloudy out there today, seeing some scattered showers and thunderstorms rolling through, highs of 83, more chance of showers and thunderstorms tonight. Some could be pretty heavy, mostly cloudy with a low of around 69, partly sunny tomorrow, highs in the upper 80s, overnight showers Friday night into Saturday, mostly sunny though on Saturday with a high of 88, and then closing out the weekend on Sunday with sun, highs of 90.
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Got new rock from Fozzy coming up. Also get some Bush and Smile Empty Soul in there as well. Puddle of Mud, Control now.

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Congrats again to Melissa, our grand prize winner of Pretty Fly for a Wednesday. She's going to go see Weezer down in Nashville later on this year, get some spending cash as well. Finale was last night at the Spot 90s Bar and Grill. Fun times were had. 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

Foo Fighters on 92.7 WQLZ, the rock station. It's time for me to get the hell on out of here. I'm passing the keys over to Ryan. He'll take over. He'll have your new rock artist spotlight at 2:30. Do a triple shot after 3. 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Leaving you with Eva Under Fire with Maria Brink. 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

Allison Chains, Them Bones, 92.7 WQLZ Central Illinois' Rock Station. I'm Ryan Preacher hanging out with us this afternoon from Ashes to New. We'll be opening everything up for Shinedown at the Illinois State Fair on August 23rd. We have two more stops for you to win yourself pre-show party passes, track tickets, fair admission, parking pass. That is tomorrow. 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But I would suggest you come out and see us. 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
14: It's not a washout, but we are stuck in a stubborn weather pattern with more periods of rain on the way. Tonight, partly cloudy with off and on scattered showers and storms and lows around 69. And for Friday, a mix of sun and clouds with isolated showers and storms still possible and highs around 87, but feeling like the 90s. With your News Channel 20 Storm Team Forecast, I'm Chief Meteorologist Cheryl Lemke.
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It is a little bit before 2:30. Their spotlight is always all powered by WDS, diving into new tunes that are out there and revisiting a guy by the name of Ryan Purds for today. We've had Ryan on a whole bunch of different features in the past. He's on New on Q currently, and he's going to be going out with Daughtry this upcoming fall for the 20 Years Unplugged. He'll be opening things on up. It looks like, boy, the closest to us would maybe be Nashville. There's a Nashville, Indiana. I did not realize that. Possibly Nashville, Indiana, Des Moines, Iowa. There's a couple here in the Midwest. But you can follow Ryan on a bunch of the socials and everything else. This is his track called Sour. It's QLZ.

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Oh, my bad, Ryan, my bad. 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And you can hear him on New IQ on Saturday nights. And I'll be back on that this week. And Les Shaggy is going to be taking on over everything. It's entirely possible. Alexis got him in the night again at 7:30. Right now it's Wage War Blindfold, their latest on QLZ.

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1: Would you trade inches of your height for money? One of the offers was 2 inches for $300,000, but it went up to 10 inches for $50 million. What would you do? 22% said there's no amount of money they would take to make them shorter. I just don't believe you. If the money's there in a pile and it's a painless event,
2: yeah,
1: then
2: it's
1: you're
2: going to... like a, like a genie finger snap.
3: Where are they taking the height out of? Are they just getting rid of my shins?
2: I assume it's proportional. Yeah. But you're right. If it's only shin meat, that's terrible. That's going to... Because then you're going to look like Hank Hill's dad.
4: Knees to ankles.
2: Like, I don't want to look like that.
3: Yeah, I don't want nankles.
4: No. Oh, no. God, you thought cankles were bad. Look, no.
2: Or if it's, yeah,
4: he's
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3: imagine
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3: Just a little foot attached to the bottom of your knee.
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We used to say corn in the morn. Now we just say corn, and it's 92.7 WQLZ. The Rock Station coming up at 3 o'clock. The triple shot today, it's all about being basically just undead, not alive for today. We'll have songs from Skillet. We'll have songs from Hollywood Undead and Bad Wolves coming up in just a little bit. It's Beartooth now on QLZ. Got the

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Triple Shot on 92.7 WQLZ, Central Illinois' rock station. We figured I'm making a last-minute change-up here for the Triple Shot because we're kind of doing like an undead, not alive kind of theme, and Skillet's back from the dead. It was like, we'll throw that in here kind of the last hour and just still get some Skillet in there for you. But we're throwing in Shinedown's Dead Don't Die. They'll obviously be here at the Illinois State Fair coming up in 17 days. We are very excited for it. We have two more chances for you to win second chance stop tickets. We'll dive into all that later on this afternoon, but if you'd like to get all the details, you can do so. WQLZ.com and find out where we will be. But Dead Don't Die by Shinedown following Hollywood Undead's Undead, a word that they've managed to put into a lot of their songs. It's QLZ.

Triple Shot today, 92.7 WQLZ, The Rock Station. Basically, things, songs that could pertain to getting your brains eaten. Shinedown's Dead Don't Die, Hollywood Undead's Undead. And what do we kick this off with again? My goodness, I tell you. Speaking of brains, my brain is not what it used to be at all. Bad Wolves and Zombie are three tunes for today. But basically, the unalive, the undead today are just overall zombies and creatures that will eat your brains for the most part. So have fun. Right now, it's Trey on QLZ. I did it!

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1: It's my list today. 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Maitland said it should be mandatory for men to get a vasectomy until they want to have babies.
2: Honestly, like 17-year-old me loves the idea of that. 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

0: weather pattern with more periods of rain on the way. Tonight, partly cloudy with off and on scattered showers and storms and lows around 69. And for Friday, a mix of sun and clouds with isolated showers and storms still possible and highs around 87, but feeling like the 90s. With your News Channel 20 Storm Team forecast, I'm Chief Meteorologist Cheryl Lemke.
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It's 92.7 WQLZ, Central Illinois' rock station. And big congratulations going out to Melissa R. Melissa was our winner last night at the Pretty Fly for a Wednesday, the spot. Us being there for the last 6 weeks. And Melissa winning herself $600 in Visa gift cards. She's got herself a pair of tickets to go see Weezer in Nashville. I believe it was her. It's her husband that was out with her last night. Her husband also qualified. He got knocked out pretty early, but Melissa stood strong in there. And we told you you could register every single week when you were out there. A few of you got a couple of different chances to get registered and a couple chances to try to win. I believe Dan, who took third place, Dan had two entries in there as well, and he was like the third person. He was the third, the last person that we pulled out of there. His second entry, but Melissa, our winner for that. A big thank you to all of you who came out. Obviously, the spot, Jess, their general manager, Jordan, the owner, their entire staff who waited on us. And I mean, when I mean waited on us, like, I mean, they're making sure we've got everything that we need. And

make sure we are well taken care of while we're there, which they'll do the same for you if you go in and eat and you're a customer or you want to go to the bar and have some drinks. But we had a lot of fun with this over the last 6 weeks, and if we do anything more like this, we will obviously let you know. It's Rage on QLZ.

New stuff from Manson, Exit Wound, 92.7 WQLZ, the rock station, as we are going to start diving into daily Q question answers a little bit later on this afternoon. Your summer highlights. I know summer's, it's kind of winding down. It's kind of not. If you go by just the calendar version of summer, we're good for another month and 2 weeks or so, but we really know that once Memorial Day weekend hits, it's pretty much summer. So we want to know your summer highlights. Let us know some of the things you've really enjoyed so far. Here over the last couple of months, Facebook, Instagram, and X, you can comment there. You can text or call as well, 217-629-8200. 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

0: It's the loudest lunch hour in Central Illinois. 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
1: 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Hopefully that is not how your summer is going. 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Let's get on Instagram sharing. Seeing some new bands in three different countries this year. Checking out Void in Detroit tonight. Schlitzky, a Michigander who tunes into us every single day using that wonderful WQLZ app or WQLZ.com, which you can do anywhere across the country. I believe overseas as well. I believe so. Stuart.Corey says, move my daughter back to Illinois from Florida. Too many alligators down there, I'm guessing. Actually, I have no idea. I have no idea. Glad she's home for it. Glad she's home. Be a nice thing. Let's see. We'll grab a few of you on Facebook. We've been salty this week, folks. We really have. We've been salty. We've had some very interesting answers on some stuff this week. Very interesting ones. Jeff doing some motorcycle riding. We'll leave off with Chuck for the moment. Says haven't had too many highlights. A lot of bad luck one after the other. Well, Chuck, I hope it gets better. He says that being said, the wife and I did enjoy the Ozzy tribute band out at Dannenberger. We're also looking forward to seeing Shinedown at the State Fair. So, Chuck, hopefully we see you on out there. If you remember, we want tickets for that show. A couple of stops coming up tomorrow and a Saturday. I'll be at Happy Days tomorrow from 2 until 4 on 9th and North Grand. Be at Landmark Certified over here on the north side of town off North Dirksen. Those details as well at WQLZ.com. But that will be the final two chances for you to win Shinedown tickets from us. It's Breaking Ben. They'll be in St. Louis coming up on September 25th. Something wicked. It's QLZ.

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We'll grab a few more of your answers when it comes to your summer highlights. That's what we ask you today for your daily Q question. You can hit us up, Facebook, Instagram, and X, 217-629-8200. Karen says, seeing Triumph in St. Louis. I saw them back in 1983 when I was 20 years old. And seeing the, we got to know, compare and contrast from 1983 to 2026. 43-year difference. We got to know the difference. Thank you, Karen. Jackie says, lots of concerts and the farmer's market. It was a great time at the farmer's market last week. We were a bunch of our stations were out there last Thursday for the Illinois Product Farmer's Market with the Illinois State Fair taking it over. A good time last week. Got myself some spicy spaghetti sauce, which is never a bad thing ever. Got some of the West of Wise, the blackberry cider in the cans. I'll be honest, it was gone by Friday night, the four cans of it. It probably would have been gone by Thursday night, but I didn't feel like, you know, getting drunk on a Thursday night. I haven't done that much since the old college days. Linda's another big concert goer. Let's see. We've got Jesse. We've got Jesse and Jesse is how we're rounding this out for today. One Jesse went to Windy City Smokeout Festival, which if that's smoking meats, it sounds delicious. Go ahead. Make your jokes. Go ahead. Jesse says, going to Florida for vacation a few weeks back. Can't wait to go back in November for a few days with the old Guys in Artificial Light for some festival shows we're part of. Jesse, have a good time, dude. And I would imagine Florida in November probably feels pretty good. We don't know what it'll really be like here. It could be like 70 or it could be 30. We have no idea because it's the Midwest. But we'll hit up more Daily Q question stuff probably on Monday. I am out for most of the show tomorrow. Being out at Happy Days as I have to hiccup. Happy Days tomorrow for our second chance stop with Shinedown. I'll be out there from 2 until 4 o'clock. Come on by, get registered. You do have to be present at 4 o'clock to win. A reminder. Right now it's Ghost on QLZ.

Godsmack, 92.7 WQLZ, the rock station. They're going to be doing some more shows coming up in the fall with Dorothy. Going to be like three shows in Wisconsin. They were just down here in St. Louis back in June. And if you missed them, you're going to have to go to Wisconsin, and you'll have two chances to see this next band. Once up in Peoria on November 3rd, then down in St. Louis on November 7th. 3 Days Grace, Don't Want to Go Home Tonight, still from the Alienation record. They put out a lot of songs from this album, which is awesome. It's the way things used to be. It's QLZ.

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1: Would you trade inches of your height for money? One of the offers was 2 inches for $300,000, but it went up to 10 inches for $50 million. What would you do? 22% said there's no amount of money they would take to make them shorter. 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If the money's there in a pile and it's a painless event,
2: yeah, it's just like a genie finger snap.
3: Where are they taking the height out of? 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
6: It's not a washout, but we are stuck in a stubborn weather pattern with more periods of rain on the way. Tonight, partly cloudy with off and on scattered showers and storms and lows around 69. And for Friday, a mix of sun and clouds with isolated showers and storms still possible and highs around 87, but feeling like the 90s. With your News Channel 20 Storm Team Forecast, I'm Chief Meteorologist Cheryl Lemke.
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Avatar, their latest. Tonight, We Must Be Warriors. It is 92.7 WQLZ, the Rock Station. I apologize. Crying Fire is. Your brain goes back to random things. Boy, I tell you, what is going to be coming up is the latest one from the Foo Fighters. Will be called, that one is called Window, from the album Your Favorite Toy. But first, we bring you Seether. This is not their latest. It's Gasoline on QLZ.

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Daniels, 92.7 WQLZ, Central Illinois' rock station. It is the Road Rage, all brought to you by Elf Insurance. It continues with our friends over in Nashville. They're with us back on July 24th for our new On Cue Fest, headlining everything, and it was so great to see a lot of you coming out. Them seeing so many more of you getting up close again for when Backhand Blue kind of hit the stage, and well, when they did hit the stage and singing along with a whole bunch of their songs, and knowing the deep cut stuff too that like we don't even have. Now there's some songs that we have from them that really are nowhere else except for their vault, which is very, very cool. It was a lot of fun hanging out in studio. 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But Backhand Blue continuing the Road Rage. Grow a pair. 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

Evanescence, Bring Me to Life, 92.7 WQLZ, Central Illinois' rock station. We got a brand new record from them back in June called Sanctuary. If you've not yet checked it out, would highly suggest doing that soon. Five Finger Death Punch is going to give us a new record called Legacy. It will be out, well, it came out digitally, excuse me. This is like the weird thing now whenever we get bands releasing albums. Some are like, we're going to put them on streaming first and do it digitally, the whole thing. That is out on July 31st, and it'll be September 18th when you can buy it physically. This was the debut single from that album, which is out, but not fully out just yet. Eye of the Storm, Skillz.

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Green Day, it's 92.7 WQLZ, the Rock Station. It is also the Road Rage, all brought to you by Alf Insurance. And we asked you a daily Q question earlier this afternoon, as we do most weekdays. There's been a lot of being out and about lately, the last few weeks out of the studio here, and it's been nice seeing a whole lot of you. We haven't done as many of the Q questions as we have over the last couple of weeks. We'll get back to pretty much doing, you know, 4 or 5 days a week of them. But we're going to get Steve's answer in before we kind of close the chapter on your highlights from the summer. Steve says, our fireworks display we put on this year was the best in years. More oohs and ahs than an Asian massage parlor. Seeing 4 bands I haven't seen live and just living my best life. Every day is rewarding unless you don't look for it, and all you're going to do is the negative first. We got a little bit of everything in there. We got explosives with the fireworks. We got some sexual orientations in there, some sexual verbiage in there, and also living your life to the fullest. It's a Steve answer that gave us a little bit of everything for today. Thank you, Steve. And thank you to all of you who comment on these whenever we do them, which is normally every single day. Perfect Circle, their latest, Starless on QLZ. I feel all warm and fuzzy now inside.

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Still waiting on a new Disturbed record. Don't know when we're going to get it, but I'm hoping it is sometime soon. It's Deftones on QLZ.

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It's Killswitch Engage and a Heartache. Good song for the road rage, I believe. If you agree, let us know. 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
11: It's not a washout, but we are stuck in a stubborn weather pattern with more periods of rain on the way. Tonight, partly cloudy with off and on scattered showers and storms and lows around 69. And for Friday, a mix of sun and clouds with isolated showers and storms still possible and highs around 87, but feeling like the 90s. With your News Channel 20 Storm Team Forecast, I'm Chief Meteorologist Cheryl Lemke.
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13: Nickelback featuring John 5. 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

Rattle the Cage, Nickelback, their new one featuring John 5. It's 92.7 WQLZ, Central Illinois' rock station. New record from them called Everything Under the Sun, out on October 30th. It's Brick and Ben on QLZ.

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1: It's my list today. 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

Stone Temple Pilots, Dead and Bloated, 92.7 WQLZ, Central Illinois Rock Station. A huge congratulations again going out to Melissa R. Melissa, our winner for Pretty Fly for a Wednesday last night. She won herself $600 in Visa gift cards, a pair of tickets to go see Weezer in Nashville. That show is in October. And thank you to all of you who came out last night to celebrate Pretty Fly for a Wednesday with us. It was a great time. We hope you enjoyed it as much as we did over these last 6 weeks. The spot were incredible hosts to us. Between just their GM, Jordan, their owner, the staff that was there, we loved hanging out with them for the last month and a half, and we hope to do it again at some point. From Ashes to New, they're opening things up for Shinedown coming up on the 23rd. Skill Z.

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15: It's not a washout, but we are stuck in a stubborn weather pattern with more periods of rain on the way. Tonight, partly cloudy with off and on scattered showers and storms and lows around 69. And for Friday, a mix of sun and clouds with isolated showers and storms still possible and highs around 87, but feeling like the 90s. With your News Channel 20 Storm Team forecast, I'm Chief Meteorologist Cheryl Lemke.
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